0: 96 FM.
1: I know if you could hear me, you would say there are always two sides of the story. You're so right. Here's mine. I cannot live without you.

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0: field. There are the best in their fields, including Schumacher in the trail, Tiger Woods on the golf course, K-Ray in football, and radio, there is this. 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

everyone. Got 12, but we got 12, yeah. There's no need to cry, yeah. Got 12, but we got 12, yeah. Gotta live that love. You know what I'm talking about? Don't get hooked up on what you see. 'Cause the greatest thing is spirituality.